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2: This song was written in 1957, but wasn't recorded until 1960, by a studio band called the Hollywood Argyles. 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The Hollywood Argyles, Alex.

0: care if I ain't his. 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Like,
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1: Hey, what's up? 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XOXOXO. You getting these texts? 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
1: 1974.
2: Hello, everyone. This is your Action News reporter with all the news that is news across the nation on the scene at the supermarket. There seems to have been some disturbance here. Pardon me, sir. Did you see what happened?
3: Yeah, I did. I was standing over by the tomatoes, and here he come, running through the pole beans, through the fruits and vegetables, naked as a jaybird. And I hollered over to Ethel. I said, "Don't look, Ethel." And it's too late. She'd already been incensed.
4: He comes.

0: station. 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
1: Yeah, I did. I was just in here getting my tires checked, and he just appeared out of the traffic. 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I looked in there, and Ethel was getting her cold drink. I hollered, "Don't look, Ethel!" And it was too late. She'd already been mooned. Flashed her right there in front of the shop, so...
2: Boogity, boogity.

0: at the gym covering the disturbance at the basketball playoff. 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Did you see what happened?
1: Yeah, deep. Halftime, I was just going down there to get Ethel a snow cone. Here he come, right out of the cheap seats. 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Made a hook shot and got out through the concession stand. 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She'd already got a free shot. 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Right there in front of the home team.
2: What do you say, calling the street?
1: Here it comes again. 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
3: One. This song was first released in Japan in 1961. It became a number one hit in the U.S. in June 1963. It is one of the best-selling singles of all time, having sold over 13 million copies. Kiyu Sakamoto, Tsukiyaki.

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3: 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Here is Tommy Rowe and Dizzy.

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Today is Friday, June 19th, the 170th day of the year. Mostly cloudy today with an 80% chance of morning showers, with the high in the upper 70s. Then mostly clear skies tonight, with the low in the middle 60s. Saturday, sunny and pleasant, with the high in the low 80s. At the Weather Center, I'm Wendy Watson.

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6: Is the beach report for today, Friday, June 19th, off the Bethany Boardwalk. Today's high tide is at 11:59 a.m. Low tide is at 6:01 p.m. Atlantic water temperature at the boardwalk is 66 degrees.
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continent of Atlantis was an island which lay before the Great Flood in the area we now call the Atlantic Ocean. So great an area of land that from her western shores those beautiful sailors journeyed to the south and the North Americas with ease in their ships with painted sails. To the east, Africa was her neighbor, across a short strait of sea miles. The great Egyptian age is but a remnant of the Atlantean culture. The antediluvian kings colonized the world. All the gods who play in the mythological dramas, in all legends from all lands, were from fair Atlantis. Knowing her fate, Atlantis sent out ships to all corners of the earth. On board were the 12. The poet, the physician, the farmer, the scientist, the magician, and the other so-called gods of our legends, though gods they were. And as the elders of our time choose to remain blind, let us rejoice and let us sing and dance and ring in the new. Hail Atlantis!

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Mostly cloudy today with an 80% chance of morning showers with the high in the upper 70s. Then mostly clear skies tonight with the low in the middle 60s.

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Today is Friday, June 19th, the 170th day of the year. Mostly cloudy today with an 80% chance of morning showers, with the high in the upper 70s. Then mostly clear skies tonight, with the low in the middle 60s. Saturday, sunny and pleasant, with the high in the low 80s. At the Weather Center, I'm Wendy Watson. 89.

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0: the beach report for today, Friday, June 19th, off the Bethany Boardwalk. Today's high tide is at 11:59 a.m. Low tide is at 6:01 p.m. Atlantic water temperature at the boardwalk is 66 degrees.
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1: Today in history, June 19th, 1910. Father's Day is celebrated for the first time in the United States in Spokane, Washington. 1865. In Galveston, Texas, the event behind the celebration known as Juneteenth. Union troops arrive with news that America's Civil War is over and that all slaves in the defeated South are free. And 1962. Singer and dancer Paula Abdul, one of the judges on Fox TV's talent show American Idol, is born in San Fernando, California. Today in history, June 19th. Camille Bohannon, The Associated Press.

Mostly cloudy today with an 80% chance of morning showers, with a high in the upper 70s. Then mostly clear skies tonight, with a low in the middle 60s.

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Today is Friday, June 19th, the 170th day of the year. Mostly cloudy today with an 80% chance of morning showers, with the high in the upper 70s. Then mostly clear skies tonight, with the low in the middle 60s. Saturday, sunny and pleasant, with the high in the low 80s. At the Weather Center, I'm Wendy Watson.

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3: The beach report for today, Friday, June 19th, off the Bethany Boardwalk. Today's high tide is at 11:59 a.m. Low tide is at 6:01 p.m. Atlantic water temperature at the boardwalk is 66 degrees.
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And he gets himself up onto one elbow and he turns to his mates who are gathered round and he says, "Watch me wallabies feed, mate. 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

Mostly cloudy today with an 80% chance of morning showers, with the high in the upper 70s. Then mostly clear skies tonight, with the low in

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Today is Friday, June 19th, the 170th day of the year. Mostly cloudy today with an 80% chance of morning showers, with the high in the upper 70s. Then mostly clear skies tonight, with the low in the middle 60s. Saturday, sunny and pleasant, with the high in the low 80s. At the Weather Center, I'm Wendy Watson. 89.

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0: here's the beach report for today, Friday, June 19th, off the Bethany Boardwalk. Today's high tide is at 11:59 a.m. Low tide is at 6:01 p.m. Atlantic water temperature at the boardwalk is 66 degrees.
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1: Today in history, June 19th, 1910. Father's Day is celebrated for the first time in the United States in Spokane, Washington. 1865. In Galveston, Texas, the event behind the celebration known as Juneteenth. Union troops arrive with news that America's Civil War is over and that all slaves in the defeated South are free. And 1962. Singer and dancer Paula Abdul, one of the judges on Fox TV's talent show American Idol, is born in San Fernando, California. Today in history, June 19th. Camille Bohannon, The Associated Press.
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Mostly cloudy today with an 80% chance of morning showers, with the high in the upper 70s. Then mostly clear skies tonight, with the low in the middle 60s.

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0: Today is Friday, June 19th, the 170th day of the year. Mostly cloudy today with an 80% chance of morning showers, with the high in the upper 70s. Then mostly clear skies tonight, with the low in the middle 60s. Saturday, sunny and pleasant, with the high in the low 80s. At the Weather Center, I'm Wendy Watson.
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1: 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Stays on beautifully. 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
2: Here is the beach report for today, Friday, June 19th, off the Bethany Boardwalk. Today's high tide is at 11:59 a.m. Low tide is at 6:01 p.m. Atlantic water temperature at the boardwalk is 66 degrees.
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Mostly cloudy today with an 80% chance of morning showers, with the high in the upper 70s. Then mostly clear skies tonight, with the low in the middle 60s.

I wonder if you're lonesome tonight. 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
1: Now, another exciting episode in the life of the most fantastic crime fighter the world has ever known. The office of the police commissioner of Midland City.
2: Well, good morning, Miss Helfinger.
3: Oh, good morning, Wing Warrior.
2: Well, here I am once again to strike terrific terror into the hearts of criminals.
3: What?
2: I said here I am once again to strike terrific terror into the hearts
3: Listen, Winged Warrior.
2: Yes?
3: If I had some terror for you to strike, I'd give it to you.
2: Thank you.
3: But I don't have any.
2: How about the commissioner?
3: The commissioner doesn't have any either.
2: Miss Helfinger?
3: Yes?
2: Are we doing any kind of advertising?
3: For what?
2: For terror to be struck?
3: Why don't you just go play in your chicken cave?
2: I think we're missing a good bet not advertising.
3: Doesn't your chicken coop need washing?
2: Like we could run something in the classified?
3: I have a lot of work to do.
2: I strike terror cheap, have car, will travel.
3: Fantastic foul.
2: And special discounts available to organizations for group terror strikes. Boy, everybody's got something important to do except me. Even that guy that looks like a bat is working. And that goofy-looking kid of his, too. Just because I look like a chicken. Nobody tells Clark Kent to go play with his newspaper.
3: All right.
2: Well, I don't have anything to do.
3: Look, you've got wings, don't you?
2: A lot of good that does me.
3: Then why don't you go fly somewhere?
2: Well? Just go fly. No place to go, but just go fly.
3: That's right.
2: I'm not just a pair of wings, you know.
3: It's better than hanging around here griping.
2: I have a nose and a beak.
3: Okay.
2: Just like any other chicken.
3: I'm sorry.
2: Where will I fly to?
3: How about across the Atlantic?
2: Hey, that's not a bad idea.
3: Good.
2: I'll become the first man to fly the Atlantic.
3: You do that.
2: Boy, this is going to be neat.
4: Well, this could be the start of something big. 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
1: Well, life on the farm is kind of laid back. 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

0: here's the beach report for today, Friday, June 19th, off the Bethany Boardwalk. Today's high tide is at 11:59 a.m. Low tide is at 6:01 p.m. Atlantic water temperature at the boardwalk is 66 degrees.
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3: One of the best-selling singles of all time. It was number one for 5 weeks in August and September 1960. The biggest single for Elvis Presley. It's Now or Never.

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1: Hello, Americans. This is Paul Harvey.
2: And now, the rest of the story.
3: It was the autumn of the year of 1626 when a politician in the city of Amsterdam wrote the following letter to the Legislative Assembly of the Netherlands. Quote, high and mighty lords, here arrived yesterday the ship, which on the 23rd September sailed from New Netherland. They report that our people are of good cheer and live peaceably. Their wives have also borne children there. They have bought the island of Manhattes, M-A-N-H-A-T-T-E-S, from the savages for the value of 60 guilders, end quote. And that is the earliest known document relating to the local history of Manhattan Island. It also refers to something which one day would be called history's greatest real estate deal, the purchase of the island itself for what amounted to $24 worth of beads and trinkets. But now, wait a minute. That much you learned in grammar school. Now you're going to learn the rest of the story. It was only after the English swiped Manhattan from the Dutch that it came to be known as New York. Prior to then, it was known as New Amsterdam, the governmental seat of the Dutch colony of New Netherland. Peter Minuit was the original director general of the colony. He made all of the laws. He acted as judge in all legal matters. His authority was unquestionable. It was he acting on behalf of the Dutch West India Company who personally purchased Manhattan from the Canarsie Indians on May 6 of 1626. Now, to put things in perspective, the island is 13 and a half miles long, 2.5 miles wide at its widest, approximately 22 square miles of land. And Minuit acquired it at about $1 a square mile. Historians are fond of citing, for the sake of comparison, a real estate transaction which occurred some three centuries later, 1 square foot at the corner of Nassau and Wall Street for $622.29. Don't try it on your pocket calculator. It won't even compute the rate of appreciation. There's not enough room for the figures. More than 391 billion, with a B, billion percent. Well, if not fair, Peter Minuit's purchase from the Indians was legal. There was, indeed, an ornate document to seal the deal at the time. In the years since, that transaction has been listed among the shames of the white man. It has been called the Great Manhattan Swindle. Of course, the early European colonists very rarely reimbursed the Indians at all for the lands which they settled. Nonetheless, could $24 seriously be considered reimbursement for such an enormous piece of property? Well, this was the white man's real problem. He never gave the red man enough credit. For the purchasing power of the dollar in 1626 was such that in modern equivalent, Peter Minuit actually paid many thousands of dollars for Manhattan. But one thing more. Peter purchased the island from the Canarsie Indians. The Canarsies didn't live there. The Canarsies were only visiting. Harvey, what do you say? I'm saying the Canarsie Indian owned in the place. And Apple's smartest real estate dealer, they got in their home, and now know of the story.
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Mostly cloudy today with an 80% chance of morning showers, with the high in the upper 70s. Then mostly clear skies tonight, with the low in the middle 60s.

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1: Here is the beach report for today, Friday, June 19th, off the Bethany Boardwalk. Today's high tide is at 11:59 a.m. Low tide is at 6:01 p.m. Atlantic water temperature at the boardwalk is 66 degrees.
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2: Here is the beach report for today, Friday, June 19th, off the Bethany Boardwalk. Today's high tide is at 11:59 a.m. Low tide is at 6:01 p.m. Atlantic water temperature at the boardwalk is 66 degrees.
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1: Today in history, June 19th, 1910. Father's Day is celebrated for the first time in the United States in Spokane, Washington. 1865. In Galveston, Texas, the event behind the celebration known as Juneteenth. Union troops arrive with news that America's Civil War is over and that all slaves in the defeated South are free. And 1962. Singer and dancer Paula Abdul, one of the judges on Fox TV's talent show American Idol, is born in San Fernando, California. Today in history, June 19th. Camille Bohannon, The Associated Press.
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3: Now, another exciting episode in the life of the most fantastic crime fighter the world has ever known. The office of the Police Commissioner of Midland City.
4: Well, good morning, Miss Helfinger.
5: Oh, good morning, Wing Warrior.
4: Well, here I am once again to strike terrific terror into the hearts of criminals.
5: What?
4: I said here I am once again to strike terrific terror into the hearts
5: Listen, Wing Warrior.
4: Yes?
5: If I had some terror for you to strike, I'd give it to you.
4: Thank you.
5: But I don't have any.
4: How about the Commissioner?
5: The Commissioner doesn't have any either.
4: Miss Helfinger?
5: Yes?
4: Are we doing any kind of advertising?
5: For what?
4: For terror to be struck?
5: Why don't you just go play in your chicken cave?
4: I think we're missing a good bet not advertising.
5: Doesn't your chicken coupe need washing?
4: Like we could run something in the classified?
5: I have a lot of work to do.
4: I strike terror cheap, have car will travel.
5: Fantastic foul.
4: And special discounts available to organizations for group terror strike. Boy, everybody's got something important to do except me. Even that guy that looks like a bat is working. And that goofy-looking kid of his, too. Just because I look like a chicken, nobody tells Clark Kent to go play with his newspaper.
5: All right, all right.
4: Well, I don't have anything to do.
5: Look, you've got wings, don't you?
4: A lot of good that does me.
5: Then why don't you go fly somewhere?
4: Well? Just go fly. No place to go, but just go fly.
5: That's right.
4: I'm not just a pair of wings, you know.
5: It's better than hanging around here griping.
4: I have a nose and a beak.
5: Okay.
4: Just like any other chicken.
5: I'm sorry.
4: Where will I fly to?
5: How about across the Atlantic?
4: Hey, that's not a bad idea.
5: Good.
4: I'll become the first man to fly the Atlantic.
5: You do that.
4: Boy, this is going to be neat.
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0: the beach report for today, Friday, June 19th, off the Bethany Boardwalk. Today's high tide is at 11:59 a.m. Low tide is at 6:01 p.m. Atlantic water temperature at the boardwalk is 66 degrees.
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3: Yeah, hi. I'd like to report a bear sighting, as in Smokey Bear. We were about to head home after a bonfire, and Smokey said the fire wasn't actually out. He said if it's too hot to touch, it's too hot to leave.
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3: This song spent 16 weeks on the top 100 chart in 1967, reaching number one the week of November 25th. The only number one hit for the group, Strawberry Alarm Clock, Incense and Peppermints.

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1: Hello, Americans. This is Paul Harvey.
2: And now, the rest of the story.
3: It was the autumn of the year of 1626 when a politician in the city of Amsterdam wrote the following letter to the Legislative Assembly of the Netherlands. Quote, high and mighty lords, here arrived yesterday the ship, which on the 23rd September sailed from New Netherland. They report that our people are of good cheer and live peaceably. Their wives have also borne children there. They have bought the island of Manhattes, M-A-N-H-A-T-T-E-S, from the savages for the value of 60 guilders, end quote. And that is the earliest known document relating to the local history of Manhattan Island. It also refers to something which one day would be called history's greatest real estate deal, the purchase of the island itself for what amounted to $24 worth of beads and trinkets. But now, wait a minute. That much you learned in grammar school. Now you're going to learn the rest of the story. It was only after the English swiped Manhattan from the Dutch that it came to be known as New York. Prior to then, it was known as New Amsterdam, the governmental seat of the Dutch colony of New Netherland. Peter Minuit was the original director general of the colony. He made all of the laws. He acted as judge in all legal matters. His authority was unquestionable. It was he acting on behalf of the Dutch West India Company who personally purchased Manhattan from the Canarsie Indians on May 6 of 1626. Now, to put things in perspective, the island is 13 and a half miles long, 2.5 miles wide at its widest, approximately 22 square miles of land. And Minuit acquired it at about $1 a square mile. Historians are fond of citing, for the sake of comparison, a real estate transaction which occurred some three centuries later, 1 square foot at the corner of Nassau and Wall Street for $622.29. Don't try it on your pocket calculator. It won't even compute the rate of appreciation. There's not enough room for the figures. More than 391 billion, with a B, billion percent. Well, if not fair, Peter Minuit's purchase from the Indians was legal. There was, indeed, an ornate document to seal the deal at the time. In the years since, that transaction has been listed among the shames of the white man. It has been called the Great Manhattan Swindle. Of course, the early European colonists very rarely reimbursed the Indians at all for the lands which they settled. Nonetheless, could $24 seriously be considered reimbursement for such an enormous piece of property? Well, this was the white man's real problem. He never gave the red man enough credit. For the purchasing power of the dollar in 1626 was such that in modern equivalent, Peter Minuit actually paid many thousands of dollars for Manhattan. But one thing more. Peter purchased the island from the Canarsie Indians. The Canarsies didn't live there. The Canarsies were only visiting. Paul Harvey, what are you saying? I'm saying that the Canarsie Indians sold something they never owned in the first place. And after they ripped off the world's smartest real estate dealer, they got in their canoes and returned home to Brooklyn. And now you know the rest of the story.
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1: Today in history, June 19th, 1910. Father's Day is celebrated for the first time in the United States in Spokane, Washington. 1865. In Galveston, Texas, the event behind the celebration known as Juneteenth. Union troops arrive with news that America's Civil War is over and that all slaves in the defeated South are free. And 1962. Singer and dancer Paula Abdul, one of the judges on Fox TV's talent show American Idol, is born in San Fernando, California. Today in history, June 19th. Camille Bohannon, The Associated Press. Max Music.
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4: 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A loser. 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
5: You may not witness bullying like this every day. Your kids do. They want to help, but they don't know how. 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
1: Every day I wake up at 5 to give Dad his medicine. 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
4: 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Here is Green Tambourine.

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